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Jeffrey T. on National Cosmopolitan Day. Not the magazine, the beverage. I hope you're having a good one. If you aren't, just try another.

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2: 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What's going on? I'm Michelle Faye checking in.

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0: 98.3 TRY, the Capital District's greatest hits. Doobie Brothers, I got the Doors coming up, the Eagles. Listen, we're going to continue playing your favorites because it's your Thursday. 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

98.3 TRY, the Capital District's greatest hits. So there are certain phrases between couples that are actually really positive. They might not be the most exciting, but apparently they're here to build trust. I'll share what those are coming up in about 10 minutes. You're the Eagles.